0: Charles, Nikki Osborne and Dr. Chris Brown driving you home here at Nova. And we're asking you on 13 24 10, when the holiday didn't match the brochure. Just for sharing your story with us, we're going to give you $250 to spend at KFC. And the reason we're talking about this is if you're heading up to the snow this winter, you might be a little disappointed.
1: Not a lot of snow.
0: Yeah.
1: No, just more rocks. I'd recommend packing the hiking boots because it's probably going to be more of a hiking weekend than anything else.
2: We kind of need Elsa to have a dummy spit and let it snow everywhere. Yeah, come on, Elsa, bring it on. But have you had a bad holiday?
1: I think in this Instagram generation, sometimes you go in with big expectations. I had a situation a couple of years ago. I was in Germany for a wedding, and the wedding was great, but I decided to push through the hangover the following morning because I'd seen that there was about, say, 3 hours drive away, there was a swan that had fallen in love with a pedal boat. You know those boats that are shaped like swans?
2: Yes.
1: And you pedal and they take you around a lake?
0: Yeah.
1: So I was like, I was pretty hooked into going to see the swan that had paired up and was occasionally making sweet love to this pedal boat.
2: You just can't stop your veterinary science, can you?
1: It's a different kind of holiday. Don't get me wrong. And so I got in the car, in the hire car, and drove. Like, it ended up being about 5 hours that I drove across Germany to this lake.
0: Hungover. Man, you must love animals.
1: And it was...
2: Shaggy
1: a little bit more
2: swans.
1: Than you do. And it was to a town called München, right?
0: Okay. Mm-hmm.
1: And so I got in the car, drove, punched it into the GPS and drove 5 hours across Germany to München.

0: Jones, Nova.
1: I love it how you never rush. For anyone, you're always a time.

0: Kid Laroi with Girls from the off-campus TV show that is exploding everywhere. This is the Matty Rowe Oz Music Show, Thursday night at Nova. We've got invites now.
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0: Before we get into this, I hear that you are running a marathon this weekend, which is just...
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0: Taylor Swift.
1: That was a big sign, Matt
0: Baisley. I knew you. Mel and Maddie hanging out with you. Because, you know, it's like working for me. It's like working with your little sister who you have the utmost respect for because they're very good at what they do and at the top of their field, but they are just still so annoying and... like just on you the entire time. Like
1: that's why we're not allowed to be in the same studio. I'd be too much.
0: Sano Chiloro is going to join us after the 8:30 news, talking all things World Cup. Socceroos taking on Egypt tomorrow morning at 4 o'clock, and every night during the World Cup at 7:30 on SBS, you can catch Cup Fever with Santo and Ed. A couple of days ago, Mel, I've the luxury of these hours.

morning on Melbourne's Nova 100. Starting the day with sunshine. Blue skies I see out here in Clarendon Street. Apparently rain expected later today, though, with a top of 15. I'm getting the phones open in True Hits for you to see Olivia Rodrigo.